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2: Hey, Mufasa. Ready to spread good vibes?
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1: Само хитови.
2: Yeah. 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
2: Let's get the party started. See you at the bar, you was hardly talking. That's when I knew that your heart was scarring. Friends to lovers need a part to star in. Like, wait, babe, let

0: aamuhittavi.
1: Yeah, I'm dancing September, I know, I'm so happy. This song so makes me wanna scream, I'm so excited.